wishing, they wishing on me. Bad things, it's a lot of bad things that they wishing and wishing and wishing and wishing, they wishing on me. Yeah. Hey, hey. She say, do you love me? I tell her only partly. I only

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Mark Anthony with the new anthem. Yeah, I know, it's a little intense. 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We gon' mash a throttle in Miami Harbor. 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
1: 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You know they had that 75 Street Brazil. 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Que hola, gata. 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
1: Let's roll.
0: Yeah.

0: Yeah, baby.
1: 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Light a match, get lit it, baby.
2: And horseback, watch the sunset, kinda. Yeah, yeah.

Ya FM. Impactante. Me not working hard. 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